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1: WDR 2.

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Immer eure Hits. Neu im WDR 2 Musikmix. But I don't wanna live like this. Today I've been an optimist. Nico Santos. Optimist.

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Deep down in the jungle, last I banged in my first bongo. Every monkey like to be in my place instead of me, cause I'm the king of bongo, baby. I'm the king of bongo bong.

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Ask for money and get advice. Ask for advice, get money twice. I'm from the dirty, but that Chico nice. Y'all call it a moment, I call

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2: Informer, you know, say that I miss no me, I go blame. I keep on bum damn. Take the man that say that I miss no me, stamp somewhere down the lane.